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2: Diamondbacks Radio Network on the call. That was a Ketel Marte two-run home run as the Arizona Diamondbacks closed down the Dodgers 4-2. LA has lost 8 of their last 9. Tigers outlast the Giants 3-1, scoring in extra innings, 10 innings to get that work done. Brewers outlast the Twins 4-3, walking it off in the 10th inning as Jacob Mizorowski becomes the second fastest player in baseball history to reach 200 strikeouts. NBA legend Don Nelson passed away on Sunday at the age of 86. He won 5 championships with the Celtics as a player, and he is the second winningest head coach of all-time NBA history.
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6: Partly cloudy skies stick around this evening with late night lows near 67. Tomorrow brings more of the same. Highs in the low 80s, patchy fog cutting visibility to about a mile. Tomorrow night stays partly cloudy, lows in the mid 60s. Tuesday turns mostly cloudy, highs again in the low 80s. Wednesday looks variably cloudy, near 83. Thursday rounds things out partly cloudy, highs near 77, lows easing into the upper 50s.
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6: Partly cloudy skies stick around this evening with late night lows near 67. Tomorrow brings more of the same. Highs in the low 80s, patchy fog cutting visibility to about a mile. Tomorrow night stays partly cloudy, lows in the mid 60s. Tuesday turns mostly cloudy, highs again in the low 80s. Wednesday looks variably cloudy, near 83. Thursday rounds things out partly cloudy, highs near 77, lows easing into the upper 50s.
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6: In the Sunday night ball game, top of the fourth inning in San Diego, Houston leads the Padres 2-1. The Padres a game and a half out of the last NL wildcard spot behind Philadelphia and Arizona. The Diamondbacks beat the Dodgers again 4-2. LA's lost 8 of 9. Philadelphia got 2 Kyle Schwarber homers and won in 12 innings against Toronto 7-6. Houston was a half game ahead of the Rangers in the AL West to start the day. Texas lost at home 10-5 to Baltimore. Tampa Bay won its sixth game in a row, 4-1 at Seattle. Mariners have lost 4 straight. The A's won at Boston, 4-3. Atlanta beat the Yankees in 10 innings in New York, 2-1. Milwaukee with the best record in the majors, down Minnesota in 10 innings, 4-3. In the WNBA, Minnesota is 27-7 after beating Dallas 103-90. Kayla McBride, 43 points, including 10 threes.
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11: Partly cloudy skies stick around this evening with late night lows near 67. Tomorrow brings more of the same, highs in the low 80s, patchy fog cutting visibility to about a mile. Tomorrow night stays partly cloudy, lows in the mid-60s. Tuesday turns mostly cloudy, highs again in the low 80s. Wednesday looks variably cloudy, near 83. Thursday rounds things out partly cloudy, highs near 77, lows easing into the upper 50s.
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8: Tonight, clouds roll through at times with late night lows near 67. Tomorrow turns partly cloudy, topping out near 83, with areas of fog cutting visibility to around half a mile. Tomorrow night, cloud cover looks variable, lows in the mid-60s. Tuesday brings more clouds than sun, highs similar in the low 80s. Wednesday turns partly sunny, temperatures holding near 83. Thursday rounds out partly cloudy, highs in the upper 70s.
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3: Tonight, clouds roll through at times with late night lows near 67. Tomorrow turns partly cloudy, topping out near 83, with areas of fog cutting visibility to around half a mile. Tomorrow night, cloud cover looks variable, lows in the mid-60s. Tuesday brings more clouds than sun, highs similar in the low 80s. Wednesday turns partly sunny, temperatures holding near 83. Thursday rounds out partly cloudy, highs in the upper 70s.
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1: Basketball Hall of Famer Don Nelson passed away at the age of 86. He's the second winningest coach in NBA history and won five titles as a player with Boston. Lions quarterback Teddy Bridgewater retired, so Detroit is signing quarterback Joshua Dobbs. Panthers QB Haynes King is out this week at least with a hamstring injury, so Carolina signed quarterback Kyle Trask. In the WNBA, Minnesota is 27-7 after beating Dallas 103-90. Kayla McBride with 43 points, including a record 10 of 14 from three-point range. Alex Palou, the IndyCar winner in Portland. At Iowa, the NASCAR race went to Ty Gibbs. Baseball's Sunday night game in San Diego was won by the Padres, who hit four home runs and defeated Houston 7-2. Atlanta, in 10 innings, edged the Yankees 2-1. Philadelphia came back to beat Toronto in 12 innings, 7-6.
2: Tonight, clouds roll through at times with late night lows near 67. Tomorrow turns partly cloudy, topping out near 83, with areas of fog cutting visibility to around half a mile. Tomorrow night, cloud cover looks variable, lows in the mid-60s. Tuesday brings more clouds than sun, highs similar in the low 80s. Wednesday turns partly sunny, temperatures holding near 83. Thursday rounds out partly cloudy, highs in the upper 70s.
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0: 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From the Fox Sports Studios in Los Angeles, here's Steve DeSager.
1: Basketball Hall of Famer Don Nelson passed away at the age of 86. He's the second winningest coach in NBA history and won five titles as a player with Boston. Lions quarterback Teddy Bridgewater retired, so Detroit is signing quarterback Joshua Dobbs. Panthers QB Haynes King is out this week at least with a hamstring injury, so Carolina signed quarterback Kyle Trask. In the WNBA, Minnesota is 27-7 after beating Dallas 103-90. Kayla McBride with 43 points, including a record 10 of 14 from three-point range. Alex Palou, the IndyCar winner in Portland. At Iowa, the NASCAR race went to Ty Gibbs. Baseball's Sunday night game in San Diego was won by the Padres, who hit four home runs and defeated Houston 7-2. Atlanta, in 10 innings, edged the Yankees 2-1. Philadelphia came back to beat Toronto in 12 innings, 7-6.
2: We start off partly cloudy this morning, lows in the mid-60s. Clouds thicken up through the day, highs near 84, with fog and spots dropping visibility to about half a mile. Tonight brings partly cloudy skies again, lows back in the mid-60s. Rain looks likely tomorrow, highs in the low 80s. Wednesday, a mix of sun and clouds, highs near 83. Thursday rounds things out with some clouds, highs in the upper 70s, lows in the upper 50s.
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1: We start off partly cloudy this morning, lows in the mid-60s. Clouds thicken up through the day, highs near 84, with fog and spots dropping visibility to about half a mile. Tonight brings partly cloudy skies again, lows back in the mid-60s. Rain looks likely tomorrow, highs in the low 80s. Wednesday, a mix of sun and clouds, highs near 83. Thursday rounds things out with some clouds, highs in the upper 70s, lows in the upper 50s.
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1: Michigan's Democratic nominee for U.S. Senate says he hopes former President Obama will campaign for him. During an appearance on NBC's Meet the Press, Abdul Al-Sayed said he spoke with Obama following his primary victory last week, calling their conversation really warm and inspiring. Former Secretary of Defense Mark Esper says Iran's demands for reopening the Strait of Hormuz are ridiculous. During an appearance on ABC's This Week, Esper said the new set of requirements shows Iran believes it has the upper hand. Those demands include the U.S. lifting its blockade, withdrawing the American military from the region, and ending attacks on Iranian allies in the region. NBA great Don Nelson has died at the age of 86. He played in five NBA championships with the Boston Celtics and was a three-time NBA Coach of the Year winner. He was inducted into the Naismith Basketball Hall of Fame in 2012. I'm Tammy Trujillo.
2: We start off partly cloudy this morning, lows in the mid-60s. Clouds thicken up through the day, highs near 84, with fog and spots dropping visibility to about half a mile. Tonight brings partly cloudy skies again, lows back in the mid-60s. Rain looks likely tomorrow, highs in the low 80s. Wednesday, a mix of sun and clouds, highs near 83. Thursday rounds things out with some clouds, highs in the upper 70s, lows in the upper 50s.
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1: I'm Nicole Heslip with a Great Lakes Ag Report on Brownfield. A commercial ag educator with the University of Illinois Extension says farmers utilizing cereal rye cover crops can potentially save money by lowering their seeding rates. Nathan Johanning says new research done in conjunction with the Illinois Soybean Association shows timely planting is key.
2: Some of our earliest plantings, which is around early October, we found that even 30 pounds of cereal rye would give us almost just as much above ground tonnage as what we could get from some of the higher seeding rates. So the plants can sometimes compensate.
1: He tells Brownfield.
2: Cereal rye isn't extremely expensive, but on a per acre basis on a large scale, if you could cut your seeding rate from 60 pounds to 30 pounds, that's a significant savings.
1: He says lower rates are also advantageous for aerial seeding and extending crops. Protecting the health of the U.S. swine herd remains a top priority for producers this year. Dwayne Statler in Northwest Ohio says it will take an all-hands-on approach, with producers working together to make meaningful improvements.
3: I think the industry now, we've gotten a little bit healthier in the pocketbook. Now we need to look at what can we do better on our farms to help decrease this disease problem that we have in some areas that we haven't been able to fix for a couple years.
1: Northern Ohio producer Jared Black tells Brownfield.
4: I'm sure we're blocking and tackling as best we can. Having more transparency on where our trucks are and being more cognizant on the routing that we have and tracking individual trucks and drivers. Also doubling down on the washing and disinfecting protocols that we have.
1: Hear more about their efforts and find other agricultural news at brownfieldagnews.com. I'm Nicole Heslip with Brownfield.
5: We start off partly cloudy this morning, lows in the mid-60s. Clouds thicken up through the day, highs near 84, with fog and spots dropping visibility to about half a mile. Tonight brings partly cloudy skies again, lows back in the mid-60s. Rain looks likely tomorrow, highs in the low 80s. Wednesday, a mix of sun and clouds, highs near 83. Thursday rounds things out with some clouds, highs in the upper 70s, lows in the upper 50s.
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0: red, white, and blue collar country. 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
1: Israeli Prime Minister Benjamin Netanyahu is formally rejecting President Trump's Gaza Board of Peace plan. Netanyahu says Hamas must fully demilitarize before any withdrawal of his military could happen. The Palestinian militant group has conditionally agreed to the plan, but says Israel continues to sabotage efforts to stop the war. Jury selection in the murder trial of the man accused of killing rapper Tupac Shakur is set to begin today in Las Vegas. Dwayne Davis is accused of orchestrating the 1996 murder. He faces life in prison without parole if convicted. The Clark County, Nevada District Attorney's Office has submitted a list of potential witnesses. It contains over 200 names. Spider-Man Brand New Day continues to enjoy a historic run at the box office. The fourth Tom Holland-led Spidey film raked in $145 million in its second weekend.

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1: It's state fair season, which means it's time to celebrate dairy. I'm Erin Anderson with the Brownfield Dairy Update. Ohio's Director of Agriculture says the newly renovated dairy products building at the Ohio State Fair is helping showcase one of the state's largest agricultural industries. Brian Baldridge says the facility was revamped to accommodate the growing number of visitors.
2: It's in the same spot. We gave it a complete facelift, but truly a brand new building with nice facilities, a new kitchen, air conditioning.
1: He tells Brownfield the iconic dairy cow continues to be one of the fair's most visited attractions.
2: The consumer wants to have that connection, wants to have that understanding of what our farmers do here in Ohio. This is a showcase for 12 days. We have to tell that good Ohio agricultural story.
1: Cash dairy prices were mixed to end the week Friday at the Chicago Mercantile Exchange. Dry whey was unchanged at 69.5. No sales were reported. 40-pound cheese blocks were up to 155.5. Four sales were reported, ranging from 153.5 to 155.5. Cheese barrels were unchanged at 154.75. No sales were reported. Butter was down 3.75 to 151.25. 12 sales were reported, ranging from 151.25 to 155. Nonfat dry milk was up 1.25 to 157.75. 12 sales were reported, ranging from 156.5 to 157.75. For more ag news, markets, and weather, go to brownfieldagnews.com. 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I'm Erin Anderson with the Brownfield Dairy Update.
3: We start off partly cloudy this morning, lows in the mid-60s. Clouds thicken up through the day, highs near 84, with fog and spots dropping visibility to about half a mile. Tonight brings partly cloudy skies again, lows back in the mid-60s. Rain looks likely tomorrow, highs in the low 80s. Wednesday, a mix of sun and clouds, highs near 83. Thursday rounds things out with some clouds. Highs in the upper 70s, lows in the upper 50s.
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Country, 104.9 WNFM, Josh Ross, and I hate how you look. Welcome to Mike in the Morning for this Monday, our 10th day of August. We have our Wisconsin Ag News headlines coming up for you here in just a quick moment. Our weather for today, we've got some patchy fog starting out our morning. Should be hanging around till around 8-ish. All right, it's getting a little heavy there in some spots, so beware if you're getting ready to head down the road. We'll see a partly sunny sky today, about 84, light easterly breeze. Increasing cloudiness tonight, 64 for the overnight with calm winds. And for Tuesday, showers and thunderstorms are likely for us before 1 o'clock, and then a slight chance in between 1 and 4.

0: got 80% chance, so sounds like we're going to be getting wet. We'll have a high of 82. All right, so, yeah, well, we got something to look forward to. More rain. Yeah. Most exciting. We haven't had a whole lot here as of late, so it helped a little bit here yesterday. I know we got a little round that came through, but, yeah, I dried out, and I got a chance to cut grass. Oh, my wife was happy. All right, music. Yep, we got some of that for you, too. Alan Jackson, Ella Langley, and Luke Bryan are all coming your way as we start out this Monday on Country 104.9 WNFM.
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2: I'm Mark Dorenkamp with Agribusiness News on Brownfield. The chairman of the U.S. Senate Ag Committee says he'll bring the farm bill back up for another vote after lawmakers return from the August recess. Senator John Bozeman tells Brownfield he plans to talk with ranking member Amy Klobuchar during the recess to determine if there's a path forward.
3: Hopefully we can come back, get this thing passed, and then we'll conference it out. I will be talking to GT over the summer also. They've probably got some differences with the way that we've thought. We will resolve those over the summer.
2: And farmland sales are heating up across the Midwest this summer. Base Camp Country Real Estate land specialist Randy Thompson says the market is gaining strength, with a recent sale in northeast Iowa's Grundy County eclipsing $18,000 an acre.
4: The right piece in the right area, there's still a lot of strong bidding.
2: In mid-July, a 79-acre tract in northwest Iowa sold for nearly $17,000 an acre. Mark Dorenkamp, Brownfield.
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7: Mostly cloudy today, with highs in the mid-80s and patchy fog cutting visibility to around a mile. Skies turn partly cloudy overnight, lows in the mid-60s. Tomorrow brings a good chance of rain, highs near 82, with that slight chance lingering into the night and lows again in the mid-60s. Wednesday looks partly cloudy, highs back in the low 80s. Thursday turns mostly cloudy, highs near 77, lows in the upper 50s.
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0: time zone am I on? What country am I in?
1: It doesn't matter. It's 5 o'clock somewhere.
0: It's always on 5 in Margaritaville, come to think of it.
1: Yeah, I heard that.
0: You've been there, haven't you?
1: Yes, sir.
0: I've seen your boat there.

Oh, great classic there from Alan Jackson. Get a little help there from Jimmy Buffett. Oh, today is National Lazy Day today. I'm going to celebrate it by not doing anything to celebrate it. That's a good way of doing it. Florida Georgia Line and Parmalee and Blanco Brown on Country 104.9 WNFM.

Country 1049 WNFM, Florida, Georgia Line, sipping on fire. A chance for you to be part of Wanewalk history this coming Saturday starting at 10 a.m. They're going to be moving the historic Hoover Hobo Hotel. The Wanewalk Lions Club is looking for a crew of 50 to 60 people to help walk this structure to its new location along the 400 bike trail. Yeah, the Knights of Columbus food stand and the Heritage Market are all going to be there for you, opened up. And then the Farmers Market is going to have some fun things for the family. They've got hobo-themed activities there for the kids. There's a variety of vendors. There's music and just some plain old fun. So if you'd like to volunteer, they'd really love to have. The more the merrier, as it were. Please do stop by and help out if you can. Frankie Ballard and John Pardee right now on Country 1049 WNFM.

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1: 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Our morning Wisconsin agribusiness news is coming your way here in just a quick moment. 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

0: recess. Hello, everyone. I'm Mark Dorenkamp with Agribusiness News on Brownfield. For corn that delivers the highest yield potential, strongest pest protection, and most flexible weed management, trust the leader in genetic technology, Pioneer Brand Corn. The chairman of the U.S. Senate Ag Committee says he'll bring the farm bill back up for another vote after lawmakers return from the August recess.
1: See if we can just push this thing over the finish line.
0: Senator John Bozeman tells Brownfield he plans to talk with ranking member Amy Klobuchar during the recess to determine if there is a path forward.
1: Hopefully we can work this out, come back, get this thing passed immediately, and then we'll conference it out. I will be talking to GT over the summer also. They probably got some differences with the way that we've thought. We will resolve those over the summer.
0: An ag policy specialist at the University of Illinois says he's losing optimism a farm bill will happen this year. Brownfield's Kara Hart reports.
2: Jonathan Kappas says the Senate Ag Committee's markup showed partisanship from lawmakers at a time when agriculture needs negotiations for a compromise.
3: The my way or the highway is usually not a great negotiating situation.
2: He says nutrition program changes from the One Big Beautiful Bill Act have strained

0: the Farm Bill Coalition. Historically, Kappas says the coalition's made it possible for the legislation to cross partisan divides, even in the toughest congressional situations.
1: What does it say that we can't do any of this right now?
0: For now, he says the Farm Bill remains at an impasse, with limited time on the congressional calendar. He says it's not impossible to get a Farm Bill done.
1: That's how an impasse works. It looks like it can't be broken until it is. But right now, it is really tough to see this change, this dynamic change.
0: I'm Kara Hart for Brownfield.
2: Farmland sales are heating up across the Midwest this summer. Base Camp Country real estate land specialist Randy Thompson says the market is gaining strength, with a recent sale in northeast Iowa's Grundy County eclipsing $18,000 an acre.
3: So the right piece in the right area, there's still a lot of strong bidding and buyers that demand that high quality CSR2 ground.
2: In mid-July, a 79-acre tract in northwest Iowa sold for nearly $17,000 an acre, and Thompson tells Brownfield that momentum could carry into the fall. And a crop protection specialist says the forecast over the next several weeks will help determine how disease pressure impacted corn production. Lily Ziemer covers Nebraska for FMC, and she says higher temperatures may have limited the impact so far.
4: Haven't quite seen the severity that we saw from last year's disease pressure, but this year, since it did come in early, I think that's going to continue to build, and it's very dependent on our weather patterns.
2: Ziemer says short-term forecasts indicate above normal temperatures throughout the region with chances for precipitation. I'm Mark Dorenkamp with Brownfield Ag News.
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7: Mostly cloudy today, with highs in the mid-80s and patchy fog cutting visibility to around a mile. Skies turn partly cloudy overnight, lows in the mid-60s. Tomorrow brings a good chance of rain, highs near 82, with that slight chance lingering into the night and lows again in the mid-60s. Wednesday looks partly cloudy, highs back in the low 80s. Thursday turns mostly cloudy, highs near 77, lows in the upper 50s.
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Jordan Davis on Country 104.9 WNFM. Getting ready to wrap her up here for the 5 o'clock hour. I have Dylan Marlowe and Dylan Scott, Billy Currington. You'll also be hearing from Morgan Wallen and Kenny Chesney on Country 104.9 WNFM.

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0: Country 1049 WNFM, Dylan Marlowe and Dylan Scott. Welcome to 6 o'clock hour on Mike in the Morning. Yeah, we've got a little foggy start again here to our Monday, so beware if you're getting ready to venture down the road. Should be hanging with us until around 8-ish, they said this morning. We've got our morning livestock report on the way for you. We'll go over our morning weather details. Ella Langley and Jelly Roll are going to start the music out for this 6 o'clock hour on Country 104.9 WNFM.
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2: 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It was a pretty quiet Friday for direct cash cattle trade activity. For the week, dress deals in the north were at $370, $3 higher than the previous week's weighted average basis. Live deals in the south were at $235, $2 higher than the prior week's weighted averages. There were also a few sales in Iowa marked at $238 to $240 live. At the Valentine Livestock Auction in Nebraska, no trend was available for steers and heifers because there were no comparable offerings. The USDA says the sale consisted of yearlings and fall calves off short, dry sandhills grass, medium and large one feeder steers. 827 to 843 pounds brought $376 to $383. Boxed beef closed higher with solid demand for light offerings. Choice up 50 cents at $354.36. Select was $2.59 higher at $352.37. Estimated cattle slaughter was 95,000 head. Cash hog slows lower with a fairly light negotiated run. The cash hog market has been under pressure for the most part. Processors were able to move needed numbers at lower prices. The market has been largely focused on demand, both globally and domestically. There have been some bright spots in both areas, but there are lingering concerns about long-term strength. Bears and gilts at the National Daily Direct closed 63 cents lower with a weighted average of 97.67. Both the Iowa, Minnesota, and the Western Corn Belt were down 55 cents with weighted averages of 97.81. Pork values close sharply higher, up 224 at 101.50. Picnics, butts, and hams were all up sharply, and estimated hog slaughter was 395,000 head. At the CME, live cattle were mixed on spread trade and feeder cattle were higher on tight supplies. And lean hog futures finished the day mixed, adjusting spreads. This report is brought to you by John Deere. John Deere is proud to support the American farmers and ranchers who harvest our future year in and year out. I'm Megan Grebner, Brownfield Ag News.
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4: Mostly cloudy today, with highs in the mid-80s and patchy fog cutting visibility to around a mile. Skies turn partly cloudy overnight, lows in the mid-60s. Tomorrow brings a good chance of rain, highs near 82, with that slight chance lingering into the night and lows again in the mid-60s. Wednesday looks partly cloudy, highs back in the low 80s. Thursday turns mostly cloudy, highs near 77, lows in the upper 50s.
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Nella Langley on Country 104.9 WNFM. A reminder for you, we still have tickets to give away here for Tim McGraw. 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All right, and hopefully we'll be giving you a call here in the very near future. Megan Maroney and John Morgan is what I have for you right now on Country 104.9 WNFM.

0: Country 104.9 WNFM Megan Maroney. She has been one busy lady here as of late. Now she's got a new doll after her, Megan, or American Girl doll. She has makeup that she's part of that commercial. I don't remember if it was Revlon or who it was, but yeah, she's in with that. And now she was asked by Kenny Chesney to do a new duet. It Just Got Weird. It's on his upcoming album, Silver Sands Marina, and that comes out on September 25th, and that song will be on there, too. So I'm sure it's on YouTube or wherever you pick up music right now. So if you'd like to take a pop in for that, listen, see what you get. In the meantime, we are getting ready for Tom Dineen. He is going to be giving you a preview of some of the area news stories he's been putting together for you this morning. We'll have our Wisconsin Ag News headlines, and of course, we've got to go over our weather. Again, a little foggy out there this morning. Beware if you're driving down the road. Corey Kent and Cole Wetzel and Jason Aldean will be starting our music back up on Country 104.9 WNFM.
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1: Here are some stories we are working on today. Federal investigators are providing new details about a plane crash last month near the Baraboo Dells Airport that seriously injured the pilot. The search for a missing Juneau County inmate is over. He was apprehended in Minnesota. A parking lot repaving project on the north shore of Devil's Lake State Park is underway. Starting this week, work will be done on the City of Portage's Signals Upgrade Project on New Pinery Road at Collins and Slifer Streets. And three crashes on the interstate over the weekend snarled traffic for multiple hours.
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3: Mark Dorenkamp with Agribusiness News on Brownfield. The chairman of the U.S. Senate Ag Committee says he'll bring the farm bill back up for another vote after lawmakers return from the August recess. Senator John Bozeman tells Brownfield he plans to talk with ranking member Amy Klobuchar during the recess to determine if there's a path forward.
4: Hopefully we can come back, get this thing passed, and then we'll conference it out. I will be talking to GT over the summer also. They've probably got some differences with the way that we've thought. We will resolve those over the summer.
3: And farmland sales are heating up across the Midwest this summer. Base Camp Country Real Estate land specialist Randy Thompson says the market is gaining strength, with a recent sale in northeast Iowa's Grundy County eclipsing $18,000 an acre.
5: The right piece in the right area, there's still a lot of strong bidding.
3: In mid-July, a 79-acre tract in northwest Iowa sold for nearly $17,000 an acre. Mark Dorenkamp, Brownfield.
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0: mostly cloudy today, with highs in the mid-80s and patchy fog cutting visibility to around a mile. Skies turn partly cloudy overnight, lows in the mid-60s. Tomorrow brings a good chance of rain, highs near 82, with that slight chance lingering into the night and lows again in the mid-60s. Wednesday looks partly cloudy, highs back in the low 80s. Thursday turns mostly cloudy, highs near 77, lows in the upper 50s.
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0: Eric Pasley on Country 104.9 WNFM. Yeah, we had a little extra time here. I said, let's slip in another song. All right, and that gives us, and give Tom a little time, too. Tom is going to be coming along shortly here with his area sports report. We'll go over our weather, and then we're going to wrap her up for our 6 o'clock hour with Shaboozy, Tyler Hubbard. I also have, can I get him in here? I can do that. Keith Urban, Sam Hunt, Tucker Wetmore, and Luke Combs on Country 104.9 WNFM.
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2: 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The Reedsburg 14 and under Babe Ruth baseball team off to a 2-0 start in pool play in the World Series in Eagle Pass, Texas. A win Friday over Columbia 16-1 and defeating Vancouver, Washington yesterday 6-5. Score

0: in a run with a bases loaded walk in the bottom of the seventh. Pool play continues tonight. They'll take on Puerto Rico tomorrow against Tri-Valley from California. Bracket play begins on Wednesday, the championship game Saturday afternoon in Eagle Pass, Texas. Home Talent Baseball has reached the Night League playoffs this Thursday night. Reedsburg, the number one seed in the Northwest section, will host Poinette. Poinette, the four seed in the Central. The winner advances to the quarterfinals next Thursday. Wisconsin Dells, the three seed in the Northwest, will be at Ashton on Thursday. The Brewers, a walk-off winner yesterday, defeating the Twins 4-3. Jake Bowers, the game-winning RBI. He had two hits at the plate, two RBI, including a home run. Jackson Churiel, a round tripper. D.L. Hall gets the win. Tonight on 97.3 FM, it's the Brewers and Padres. 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
2: Mostly cloudy today, with highs in the mid-80s and patchy fog cutting visibility to around a mile. Skies turn partly cloudy overnight, lows in the mid-60s. Tomorrow brings a good chance of rain, highs near 82, with that slight chance lingering into the night and lows again in the mid-60s. Wednesday looks partly cloudy, highs back in the low 80s. Thursday turns mostly cloudy, highs near 77, lows in the upper 50s.
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0: 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That's bringing us to our 7 o'clock news time. Tom Demeen standing by with those area news stories. He'll be joining you in just a minute. We'll go over that morning weather. We'll have a couple other good things in there for you, too. Then we'll start up another round of music with Rascal Flatts, Morgan Wallen with Post Malone, and Carrie Underwood on Country 104.9 WNFM.
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5: Federal investigators are providing new details about a plane crash last month near the Baraboo Dells Airport that seriously injured the pilot. The NTSB reports the 70-year-old pilot reported his engine was not responding to commands as he approached the airport. The plane could not produce enough climb power before striking trees and crashing in a grassy area north of the airport. The pilot sustained serious injuries. The aircraft suffered substantial damage and has been recovered for

examination. The search for a missing Juneau County inmate is over. 41-year-old Stephen Garner had been serving time for identity theft and recently failed to return from a work release. He was found by authorities in Winona County of Minnesota. The Wisconsin Dells School District is holding its annual meeting and budget hearing tonight. They'll look to preliminarily approve the budget for the upcoming school year. That starts at 6 o'clock.

0: area. The project expected to wrap up in the spring. Work beginning this week in Portage, part of the city's signals upgrade project on New Pinery Road at Slifer and Collins Streets. The traffic signal lighting and equipment will be replaced. Temporary signals will be in place as not to impede traffic flow. The roads are expected to remain open. Now you're up to date. I'm Tom Demeen, Magnum Media News.
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0: Here are today's death notices. John Tyler, age 76, of Reedsburg, passed away on Tuesday. He is survived by his wife, Rosemary, sons, Douglas and Jenny, Daniel and Kimberly. Funeral services will be held today at noon at St. John Lutheran Church in Reedsburg. Visitation from 10 until the time of the service. The Farber Funeral Home is assisting the family with the arrangements of John Tyler, age 76, Reedsburg.
2: Mostly cloudy today, with highs in the mid-80s and patchy fog cutting visibility to around a mile. Skies turn partly cloudy overnight, lows in the mid-60s. Tomorrow brings a good chance of rain, highs near 82, with that slight chance lingering into the night and lows again in the mid-60s. Wednesday looks partly cloudy, highs back in the low 80s. Thursday turns mostly cloudy, highs near 77, lows in the upper 50s.
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Country 104.9 WNFM with Rascal Flatts, and I like the sound of that. You like the sound of Tim McGraw? Well, you have a chance to see him at Alpine Valley August 22nd. Yes, and we have teamed up with the flooring store in Reedsburg and now in New Lisbon. 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

Country 1049 WNFM. That is Kenny Chesney bringing us to birthday time, by the way. Yeah, we're going to find out who is celebrating on this 10th day of August. Well, big happy birthday wish going out to Mike Tavner. He's celebrating today. Yeah, if you happen to see him out and about, wish him a very happy birthday. Mike, happy birthday to you from all your family and many, many friends. Sharing birthdays with Mike today, Kylie Jenner is 29 today. Joanna Garcia, Cheyenne there on Reba, is 47. Angie Harmon is 54 today. Riddick Bowe, 59 today, former heavyweight champion of the world. Antonio Banderas is 66. Rosanna Arquette is 67. Happy birthday if it's your birthday today. Got one coming up in the near future? You, friend, relative, maybe an anniversary. Drop a note in my email box, MikeO@magnum.media. Happy to spread the word out for you, too. Now, let's get you back into some music. 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

0: Brett Young on Country 104.9 WNFM. Been more than 10 years now since that song came out with Brett. And now Brett is back with his platinum edition of his self-titled debut album. Yeah, and he's added like 6 live acoustic takes to round out the new record, in addition to Hell Yeah, Damn Right, which makes its vinyl debut with a new set. Yeah, the former Ole Miss Rebels pitcher wrote the song about his alma mater. So look for more music here from Brett Young. Right now, we're going to take an information break, and we're going to check in with Tom Demeen. 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

0: 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This online only auction will end today at 9 a.m. The catalog is open and posted for bidding on our website at gavinbros.com. Tomorrow is the Buddy Borland auction in Hub City. That's ending at 9 a.m. Features vehicles, tools, and household items. There's a preview today from 11 a.m. until 1 p.m. On Wednesday, we have the Don Stevens Estate Firearms Auction ending at 9 a.m. Large auction featuring some very collectible Winchester and other firearms, a Winchester cartridge display board, also a lot of tools and reloading items on this auction. That auction ends today at 9 a.m. Thursday and Friday are drop-off days for our August and Farm Construction Consignment Auction at 8 a.m. till 4 p.m. at our auction facility in Reedsburg. Remember, if you're thinking of having an auction or buying or selling type of real estate, be certain to get in contact with Gavin Brothers in Reedsburg or Gavin Brothers in Baraboo.
1: 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The Reedsburg 14-under Babe Ruth baseball team off to a 2-0 start in pool play in the World Series in Eagle Pass, Texas. A win Friday over Columbia 16-1 and defeating Vancouver, Washington yesterday 6-5, scoring a run with a bases-loaded walk in the bottom of the seventh. Pool play continues tonight. They'll take on Puerto Rico tomorrow against Tri-Valley from California. Bracket play begins on Wednesday, the championship game Saturday afternoon in Eagle Pass, Texas. Home Talent Baseball has reached the Night League playoffs this Thursday night. Reedsburg, the number one seed in the Northwest section, will host Poinette. Poinette, the four seed in the Central. The winner advances to the quarterfinals next Thursday. Wisconsin Dells, the three seed in the Northwest, will be at Ashton on Thursday. The Brewers, a walk-off winner yesterday, defeating the Twins 4-3. Jake Bowers, the game-winning RBI. He had two hits at the plate, two RBI, including a home run. Jackson Churiel, a round tripper. D.L. Hall gets the win. Tonight on 97.3 FM, it's the Brewers and Padres. 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
3: Mostly cloudy today, with highs in the mid-80s and patchy fog cutting visibility to around a mile. Skies turn partly cloudy overnight, lows in the mid-60s. Tomorrow brings a good chance of rain, highs near 82, with that slight chance lingering into the night and lows again in the mid-60s. Wednesday looks partly cloudy, highs back in the low 80s. Thursday turns mostly cloudy, highs near 77, lows in the upper 50s.
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Let's see. We're going to finish up this hour here. We got Shaboozy and Jelly Roll, Parker McCollum, and the Zach Brown Band on Country 104.9 WNFM.

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0: Shaboozy and Jelly Roll on Country 104.9 WNFM. That is bringing us to our 8 o'clock news time. Tom Demine will join you in just a minute with area news. We'll go over our morning weather. Then I have Graylin James, Luke Combe, and Lady A. Also this hour, we're going to try and sign you up to have a chance to win some Tim McGraw tickets to go to Alpine Valley August 22nd. Stick around. 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
5: The investigation continues into a plane crash at the Baraboo Dells Airport last month. The preliminary NTSB report says the 70-year-old pilot reported his engine was not responding to his commands as he approached the airstrip. The plane could not produce enough climb power before striking trees and crashing in a grassy area north of the airport. The pilot suffered serious injuries and was hospitalized. The aircraft sustained substantial damage and has been recovered for examination. The search for a missing Juneau County inmate is over. 41-year-old Stephen Garner had been serving time for identity theft, but failed to return to jail following a Hubert work release session. He was apprehended last week in Winona County, Minnesota. The Wisconsin Dells School District is holding its annual budget hearing and annual meeting tonight. They'll look to approve the preliminary budget for the upcoming school year. That gathering tonight starts at 6 o'clock in the school district administration building on Brew Farm Road. A parking lot repaving project at the north shore of Devil's Lake State Park will begin this week. Parking availability will be extremely limited for the foreseeable future. Additional temporary accessible parking stalls will be added to the North Shore's Visitor Center parking lot during the initial phase of the project. There will be no effect at the South Shore day use area. The project expected to wrap up in the spring. And starting this week, work underway in Portage, part of the signals upgrade project on New Pinery Road at both Collins and Slifer Streets. All traffic signal lighting and equipment will be replaced at the two intersections. Temporary signals will be put up as to not to impede traffic flow. The streets are expected to remain open. Now you're up to date. I'm Tom Demine, Magnum Media News.
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7: Mostly cloudy today, with highs in the mid-80s and patchy fog cutting visibility to around a mile. Skies turn partly cloudy overnight, lows in the mid-60s. Tomorrow brings a good chance of

0: Rain, highs near 82, with that slight chance lingering into the night, and lows again in the mid-60s. Wednesday looks partly cloudy, highs back in the low 80s. Thursday turns mostly cloudy, highs near 77, lows in the upper 50s.
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Country 104.9 WNFM Graylin James, Water at a Wedding. Well, a good time. I think we've got another set of music lined up for you. Let's get a few people signed up here for our ticket giveaway that we're going to send you off to see Tim McGraw at Alpine Valley with his special guest 49 Winchester, Saturday, August 22nd. We've teamed up with the Flooring Store, and they are more than just flooring people. Carpet, luxury vinyl, plank, and tile, hardwood flooring, tile flooring, laminate flooring, custom tile showers, kitchen backsplashes, custom blind shade shutters. 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

0: Alexandra Kay on Country 104.9 WNFM. We have area sports with Tom Demeen coming your way here in just about a minute. We'll go over our morning weather details. I have Jason Aldean and Bailey Zimmerman here on the other side on Country 104.9 WNFM.
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1: 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The Reedsburg 14 and under Babe Ruth baseball team off to a 2-0 start in pool play in the World Series in Eagle Pass, Texas. A win Friday over Columbia 16-1 and defeating Vancouver, Washington yesterday 6-5, scoring a run with a bases loaded walk in the bottom of the seventh. Pool play continues tonight. They'll take on Puerto Rico tomorrow against Tri-Valley from California. Bracket play begins on Wednesday, the championship game Saturday afternoon in Eagle Pass, Texas. Home Talent Baseball has reached the Night League playoffs this Thursday night. Reedsburg, the number one seed in the Northwest section, will host Poinette. Poinette, the four seed in the Central. The winner advances to the quarterfinals next Thursday. Wisconsin Dells, the three seed in the Northwest, will be at Ashton on Thursday. The Brewers, a walk-off winner yesterday, defeating the Twins 4-3. Jake Bowers, the game-winning RBI. He had two hits at the plate, two RBI, including a home run. Jackson Churiel, a round tripper. D.L. Hall gets the win. Tonight on 97.3 FM, it's the Brewers and Padres. 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
3: Mostly cloudy today, with highs in the mid-80s and patchy fog cutting visibility to around a mile. Skies turn partly cloudy overnight, lows in the mid-60s. Tomorrow brings a good chance of rain, highs near 82, with that slight chance lingering into the night and lows again in the mid-60s. Wednesday looks partly cloudy, highs back in the low 80s. Thursday turns mostly cloudy, highs near 77, lows in the upper 50s.
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Country 104.9 WNFM. That is Jason Aldean. Well, it is Monday. We know you know that one, Boomer. All right. Anyway, Monday is...

There's music in the park at Riverside Park in Boston. It gets underway at 6 o'clock, and this Monday evening, River City Ruckus Band returning for one more performance this summer, a pep band of local musicians playing big band, polka, and novelty music. A food truck is going to be available during the concert, all sponsored by the Friends of the Hatch Public Library. Get your dancing shoes on. It's going to be a party. Okay. Now I have for you Jelly Roll, Luke Bryan. You'll also be hearing from Ella Langley, Rodney Atkins, and Post Malone with Blake Shelton on Country 104.9 WNFM.

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0: 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That's bringing us to our news time for this 9 o'clock hour. Tom Demeen will be with you in just a minute with those area news stories. We're going to go over our area weather. Then we'll get you back into music once again here with Low Cash, Morgan Wallen, and Corey Kent on Country 104.9 WNFM.
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4: Federal investigators are providing new details about a plane crash last month near the Baraboo Dells Airport that seriously injured the pilot. The NTSB reports the 70-year-old pilot reported his engine was not responding to commands as he approached the airport. The plane could not produce enough climb power before striking trees and crashing in a grassy area north of the airport. The pilot sustained serious injuries. The aircraft suffered substantial damage and has been recovered for examination. The search for a missing Juneau County inmate is over. 41-year-old Stephen Garner had been serving time for identity theft and recently failed to return from a work release. He was found by authorities in Winona County of Minnesota. The Wisconsin Dells School District is holding its annual meeting and budget hearing tonight. They'll look to preliminarily approve the budget for the upcoming school year. That starts at 6 o'clock tonight in the administration building on Brew Farm Road. A parking lot repaving project on the north shore of Devil's Lake State Park.

0: Warner Center parking lot. No disruption expected at the South Shore day use area. The project expected to wrap up in the spring. Work beginning this week in Portage, part of the city's signals upgrade project on New Pinery Road at Slifer and Collins Streets. The traffic signal lighting and equipment will be replaced. Temporary signals will be in place as not to impede traffic flow. The roads are expected to remain open. Now you're up to date. I'm Tom Demeen, Magnum Media News.
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4: Mostly cloudy today, with highs in the mid-80s and patchy fog cutting visibility to around a mile. Skies turn partly cloudy overnight, lows in the mid-60s. Tomorrow brings a good chance of rain, highs near 82, with that slight chance lingering into the night and lows again in the mid-60s. Wednesday looks partly cloudy, highs back in the low 80s. Thursday turns mostly cloudy, highs near 77, lows in the upper 50s.
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Country 1049 WNFM Low Cash. It is time to get some folks signed up here for our ticket giveaway to go see Tim McGraw at Alpine Valley, Saturday, August 22nd, with special guest 49 Winchester. Tim is out on his pawn shop guitar tour, and we have teamed up with the Flooring Store. And again, now they've got two locations for you. Reedsburg on Viking Drive, New Lisbon on Highway 58. So they serve a wide variety here from New Lisbon to Castle Rock Lake to Mauston to Reedsburg, all the surrounding communities. 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You'll see, click here to enter. Do that. Fill that out. Send in your entry. And then get your good luck vibes working for you. Oh, here's some great vibrations for you. 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

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You like golfing? You're going to love this, then. You can sign up now for the 11th annual Portage Police K-9 Golf Outing. It happens on Saturday, September 12th, starting at 9 o'clock for tee-off time. And it's at the Portage Country Club. All the proceeds from this will go to support the K-9 unit to help pay the vet bills, equipment, and the training. Participants are going to enjoy food. They've got some whole prizes lined up for you and various raffle events and prizes as well. You can register at the Portage Police Department, the Portage Country Club, or you can go online to portagewy.gov/police. All right, you're asked to sign up before, on or before August 28th. All right, get out there and have some fun, help out a great cause, won't you please? Toby Keith, Shaboozy, Luke Combs, and Florida Georgia Line are ready to go on Country 104.9 WNFM.

0: Country 104.9 WNFM with a great classic there from Toby Keith. I have an information break ready to come your way, and then we'll get my final set for this Monday with Billy Currington, Dustin Lynch, Co Wetzel with Jesse Murph, and Gary Allen. Mike in the mornings, and thanks so much for joining me on this Monday. Back with you again tomorrow morning at 5 a.m. Do stick around. We've got Kevin Kellogg ready to take you through the midday on Country 104.9 WNFM.
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0: mostly cloudy today, with highs in the mid-80s and patchy fog cutting visibility to around a mile. Skies turn partly cloudy overnight, lows in the mid-60s. Tomorrow brings a good chance of rain, highs near 82, with that slight chance lingering into the night and lows again in the mid-60s. Wednesday looks partly cloudy, highs back in the low 80s. Thursday turns mostly cloudy, highs near 77, lows in the upper 50s.
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1: Today, expect variable cloudiness with highs in the mid-80s, and fog develops later with visibility around half a mile. Overnight turns partly cloudy with lows near 64. Rain is likely tomorrow, with highs in the low 80s, and that chance sticks around tomorrow night, bringing under a quarter inch of accumulation and lows near 65. Wednesday looks partly cloudy, temps again in the low 80s. By Thursday, clouds increase with temperatures in the upper 70s.
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5: Today, expect variable cloudiness with highs in the mid-80s, and fog develops later with visibility around half a mile. Overnight turns partly cloudy with lows near 64. Rain is likely tomorrow, with highs in the low 80s, and that chance sticks around tomorrow night, bringing under a quarter inch of accumulation and lows near 65. Wednesday looks partly cloudy, temps again in the low 80s. By Thursday, clouds increase with temperatures in the upper 70s.
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3: Here are some stories we are working on today. Federal investigators are providing new details about a plane crash last month near the Baraboo Dells Airport that seriously injured the pilot. The search for a missing Juneau County inmate is over. He was apprehended in Minnesota. A parking lot repaving project on the north shore of Devil's Lake State Park is underway. Starting this week, work will be done on the City of Portage's Signals Upgrade Project on New Pinery Road at Collins and Slifer Streets. And three crashes on the interstate over the weekend snarled traffic for multiple hours.
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5: Today, expect variable cloudiness with highs in the mid-80s, and fog develops later with visibility around half a mile. Overnight turns partly cloudy with lows near 64. Rain is likely tomorrow, with highs in the low 80s, and that chance sticks around tomorrow night, bringing under a quarter inch of accumulation and lows near 65. Wednesday looks partly cloudy, temps again in the low 80s. By Thursday, clouds increase with temperatures in the upper 70s.
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2: The investigation continues into a plane crash at the Baraboo Dells Airport last month. The preliminary NTSB report says the 70-year-old pilot reported his engine was not responding to his commands as he approached the airstrip. The plane could not produce enough climb power before striking trees and crashing in a grassy area north of the airport. The pilot suffered serious injuries and was hospitalized. The aircraft sustained substantial damage and has been recovered for examination. The search for a missing Juneau County inmate is over. 41-year-old Stephen Garner had been serving time for identity theft, but failed to return to jail following a Hubert work release session. He was apprehended last week in Winona County, Minnesota. The Wisconsin Dells School District is holding its annual budget hearing and annual meeting tonight. They'll look to approve the preliminary budget for the upcoming school year. That gathering tonight starts at 6 o'clock in the school district administration building on Brew Farm Road. A parking lot

0: paving project at the North Shore of Devil's Lake State Park will begin this week. Parking availability will be extremely limited for the foreseeable future. Additional temporary accessible parking stalls will be added to the North Shore's Visitor Center parking lot during the initial phase of the project. There will be no effect at the South Shore Day Use area. The project expected to wrap up in the spring. And starting this week, work underway in Portage, part of the Signals Upgrade Project on New Pinery Road at both Collins and Slifer Streets. All traffic signal lighting and equipment will be replaced at the two intersections. Temporary signals will be put up as to not to impede traffic flow. The streets are expected to remain open. Now you're up to date. I'm Tom Demean, Magnum Media News.
1: Today, expect variable cloudiness with highs in the mid-80s, and fog develops later with visibility around half a mile. Overnight turns partly cloudy with lows near 64. Rain is likely tomorrow with highs in the low 80s, and that chance sticks around tomorrow night, bringing under a quarter inch of accumulation and lows near 65. Wednesday looks partly cloudy, temps again in the low 80s. By Thursday, clouds increase with temperatures in the upper 70s.
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2: Today, expect variable cloudiness with highs in the mid-80s, and fog develops later with visibility around half a mile. Overnight turns partly cloudy with lows near 64. Rain is likely tomorrow with highs in the low 80s, and that chance sticks around tomorrow night, bringing under a quarter inch of accumulation and lows near 65. Wednesday looks partly cloudy, temps again in the low 80s. By Thursday, clouds increase with temperatures in the upper 70s.
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5: Federal investigators are providing new details about a plane crash last month near the Baraboo Dells Airport that seriously injured the pilot. The NTSB reports the 70-year-old pilot reported his engine was not responding to commands as he approached the airport. The plane could not produce enough climb power before striking trees and crashing in a grassy area north of the airport. The pilot sustained serious injuries. The aircraft suffered substantial damage and has been recovered for examination. The search for a missing Juneau County inmate is over. 41-year-old Stephen Garner had been serving time for identity theft and recently failed to return from a work release. He was found by a

0: authorities in Winona County of Minnesota. The Wisconsin Dells School District is holding its annual meeting and budget hearing tonight. They'll look to preliminarily approve the budget for the upcoming school year. That starts at 6 o'clock tonight in the administration building on Brew Farm Road. A parking lot repaving project on the north shore of Devil's Lake State Park is underway. There'll be extremely limited parking availability for the foreseeable future. Temporary stalls have been added to the North Shore Visitor Center parking lot. No disruption expected at the South Shore day use area. The project expected to wrap up in the spring. Work beginning this week in Portage, part of the city's signals upgrade project on New Pinery Road at Slifer and Collins Streets. The traffic signal lighting and equipment will be replaced. Temporary signals will be in place as not to impede traffic flow. The roads are expected to remain open. Now you're up to date. I'm Tom Demeen, Magnum Media News.
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2: Today, expect variable cloudiness with highs in the mid-80s, and fog develops later with visibility around half a mile. Overnight turns partly cloudy with lows near 64. Rain is likely tomorrow with highs in the low 80s, and that chance sticks around tomorrow night, bringing under a quarter inch of accumulation and lows near 65. Wednesday looks partly cloudy, temps again in the low 80s. By Thursday, clouds increase with temperatures in the upper 70s.
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0: Tim McGraw's headlining Alpine Valley on Saturday night, August 22nd. 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
1: 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It's the Sounds of

0: Universal Sound at 6:30. Thursday night, concerts on the square in downtown Baraboo. It's Say It Ain't Soul. 7 o'clock Thursday night in Baraboo. 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
2: Today, expect variable cloudiness with highs in the mid-80s, and fog develops later with visibility around half a mile. Overnight turns partly cloudy with lows near 64. Rain is likely tomorrow with highs in the low 80s, and that chance sticks around tomorrow night, bringing under a quarter inch of accumulation and lows near 65. Wednesday looks partly cloudy, temps again in the low 80s. By Thursday, clouds increase with temperatures in the upper 70s.
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1: Today, expect variable cloudiness with highs in the mid-80s, and fog develops later with visibility around half a mile. Overnight turns partly cloudy with lows near 64. Rain is likely tomorrow with highs in the low 80s, and that chance sticks around tomorrow night, bringing under a quarter inch of accumulation and lows near 65. Wednesday looks partly cloudy, temps again in the low 80s. By Thursday, clouds increase with temperatures in the upper 70s.
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2: Today, expect variable cloudiness with highs in the mid-80s, and fog develops later with visibility around half a mile. Overnight turns partly cloudy with lows near 64. Rain is likely tomorrow with highs in the low 80s, and that chance sticks around tomorrow night, bringing under a quarter inch of accumulation and lows near 65. Wednesday looks partly cloudy, temps again in the low 80s. By Thursday, clouds increase with temperatures in the upper 70s.
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4: Today, expect variable cloudiness with highs in the mid-80s, and fog develops later with visibility around half a mile. Overnight turns partly cloudy with lows near 64. Rain is likely tomorrow with highs in the low 80s, and that chance sticks around tomorrow night, bringing under a quarter inch of accumulation and lows near 65. Wednesday looks partly cloudy, temps again in the low 80s. By Thursday, clouds increase with temperatures in the upper 70s.
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2: This afternoon, look for partly cloudy skies and highs near 84 with some fog around and visibility down to about half a mile. Tonight, clouds drift through at times with a low of 68. Tomorrow, rain becomes possible, around half an inch likely, with highs in the low 80s. Tomorrow night brings more clouds and lows back in the upper 60s. Then Wednesday looks mostly cloudy, highs again in the low 80s, with lows slipping to the mid 60s.
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0: Well, what's up? It's Ritter back with you. How was the weekend? I had a pretty good relaxing one. Spent some time just chilling, you know, like finally enjoying my mortgage.
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3: This afternoon, look for partly cloudy skies and highs near 84 with some fog around and visibility down to about half a mile. Tonight, clouds drift through at times with a low of 68. Tomorrow, rain becomes possible, around half an inch likely, with highs in the low 80s. Tomorrow night brings more clouds and lows back in the upper 60s. Then Wednesday looks mostly cloudy, highs again in the low 80s, with lows slipping to the mid 60s.
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Yo, it's Ritter. Thanks for hanging out today. I just mentioned the weekend. I had like a super chill weekend. I hope you did as well. I even spent some time reading. Like I just sat outside Saturday, read a good book for a while, which I mean, just saw today it's National Book Lovers Day. So let's just take a break and read for the rest of the day. I don't know if it's just me, but I felt like when I was a kid, I didn't want to read, you know, you'd always give the, I'm so bored line. Be like, well, I don't want to read a book. Now as an adult, you're like, I like reading. Or is it just me?

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0: I know with back to school coming up and, of course, just the prices of everything, I'm pretty sure all of us are thinking like, yeah, we could use $905 million.
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0: And I think you know exactly where you can get your hands on that cash. 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
5: 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The Reedsburg 14 and under Babe Ruth baseball team off to a 2-0 start in pool play in the World Series in Eagle Pass, Texas. A win Friday over Columbia 16-1 and defeating Vancouver, Washington yesterday 6-5, scoring a run with a bases loaded walk in the bottom of the seventh. Pool play continues tonight. They'll take on Puerto Rico tomorrow against Tri-Valley from California. Bracket play begins on Wednesday, the championship game Saturday afternoon in Eagle Pass, Texas. Home Talent Baseball has reached the Night League playoffs this Thursday night. Reedsburg, the number one seed in the Northwest section, will host Poinette. Poinette, the four seed in the Central. The winner advances to the quarterfinals next Thursday. Wisconsin Dells, the three seed in the Northwest, will be at Ashton on Thursday. The Brewers, a walk-off winner yesterday, defeating the Twins 4-3. Jake Bowers, the game-winning RBI. He had two hits at the plate, two RBI, including a home run. Jackson Churiel, a round tripper. D.L. Hall gets the win. Tonight on 97.3 FM, it's the Brewers and Padres. 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

No big lottery winner over the weekend. $905 million is the newest Powerball jackpot, which, you know, you cash out $392 million. I don't know I could survive on that forever. If only, right? Like, that's the only redeeming quality thing to lotteries is it gives us a chance to sit back for 6 seconds and think, what if?

0: Okay, y'all. Brewers pitcher Jacob Mizorowski, the Miz, is just... Dude is sick. Making hitters look like they forgot how a baseball works. Y'all see the latest milestone he crossed yesterday? We're going to talk about it coming up.
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3: This afternoon, look for partly cloudy skies and highs near 84 with some fog around and visibility down to about half a mile. Tonight, clouds drift through at times with a low of 68. Tomorrow, rain becomes possible, around half an inch likely, with highs in the low 80s. Tomorrow night brings more clouds and lows back in the upper 60s. Then Wednesday looks mostly cloudy, highs again in the low 80s, with lows slipping to the mid 60s.
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Okay, like, we knew Miz was special when he, you know, first was coming up with the Brewers organization. What's up? It's Ritter. But I didn't think 100 miles an hour constantly, getting 204 strikeouts already, and we still got, what, like 2 months of the season left? A dude has struck out 204 people. I mean, that's more strikeouts in a college bar on a Saturday night.

in the ashtray. Half empty bottle of Gatorade rolling in the floorboard. That dirty Braves cap on the dash. Dog tags hanging from the rear view. Old skull can

Okay, so y'all remember the wildfire smoke that was absolutely just choking us out for a while there? It's still affecting other places of the country. In fact, it's affecting our concerts now. Hang on.

0: What's up? It's Ritter. Thanks for hanging out today. And, you know, we have the wildfire smoke bad. It's now out west, like in the Pacific Northwest. In fact, got so bad this weekend, Luke Bryan had to cancel shows.
1: And they were really for us doing it. But after last night and seeing the conditions, I just think it's probably best if we pick another date. Thank you guys for understanding.
0: Yeah, after he choked it out on Thursday through a show, he then ended up canceling a show for Friday in Bend, Saturday in Seattle, and moving those to like sometime in October, which to me seems prime bonfire season, just a smaller bonfire.

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Baraboo. Wisconsin Dells. Austin.

0: is the only description for it. You know, not every summer week can be 90 and sunny, right?
1: 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And most days, that works. But when stress, loneliness, depression, or substance use concerns become too much, being strong can mean asking for help. That's why there's 988. 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
7: Tonight's partly cloudy with lows near 68. Tomorrow, don't rule out rain. Around half an inch possible, highs near 80. Tomorrow night brings clouds at times, similar lows in the upper 60s, and fog with visibility around half a mile. Wednesday, considerable clouds, highs again in the low 80s. Thursday looks mostly cloudy, highs in the upper 70s, lows in the low 60s. Friday, partly cloudy with highs in the mid 70s.
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I cannot believe it is already first Packers preseason game coming up this Thursday night. Yeah, if you haven't been keeping your eye on it, Packers had family night on Friday, first preseason games this week, but it looks like the injury bug's already hitting the team. I'm going to run you down some players that are going to be missing.

0: Brewers are playing the way they're playing. Packers season is about to kick off. And the first official preseason game going to be this Thursday. And it does look like, though, a couple of injuries moving through the team. Jaden Reed, Matthew Golden, star receivers, they're both were out of practice over the weekend. Edgerrin Cooper, Josh Wild, the tight end, was also out. Hopefully everybody can get themselves back on track and get ready to go. I want to see this team hit the ground running here in a few weeks.
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Okay, so I know last week I had mentioned Chris Stapleton had joined Guns N' Roses on stage and performed a song with them. Well, naturally, Chris thought he had to return the favor. I'll tell you what he did coming up.

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Okay, I'm personally kind of here for this whole Chris Stapleton Guns N' Roses collab thing that's been going on. It's Ritter. I mean, they're basically besties now. After Chris joined Guns N' Roses and did Knock on Heaven's Door last week, Chris Stapleton this weekend returned the favor, inviting Guns N' Roses to join him on stage. I mean, Chris Stapleton's voice, okay, singing Guns, I'm just saying,